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Look at the page and see the word missing. This flow my inalienable right, halogen bulb light, jelly donut, gilded lily with my hillbillies on fiddling spoons, fiddler rules, prince of the corduroy coons, bust the jazz hands, she hit the lumpy dance, Lakeem Shabazz enters deep trance, levitating, discreet demands, steady pressure, no hesitating, pointer finger callous, pigeon pecking, no malice, and that could change with some introspecting. That's very interesting. That's very interesting. And that could change with some introspecting. That's very interesting. And then I played pinball with Zev Love X. And then I played pinball with Zev Love X. Then I played pinball with Zev Love X. Rap forever, run your tape deck.

shouts to the middle rank. It's dog eat dog, big bank take little bank. And shouts to the ink tank for painting my lemons gold. External modem used to download centerfolds. It's taking all day for a mislabeled JPEG. Eight leg body rocker rhyming like J Treads. I'm what the fire burns, flame is what I deserve. My wallet getting lighter, trying to guess what I might have earned. Heavy. Hold it down like a tongue depressed. Nonetheless, mother, fuck more and cuddle less. Rudderless, big dumb history. I should have chose a gig with income consistently.

Georgia, coming back around. And yeah, it's the talk of the town. And trucking your way home. And just to sit there all alone.

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1: Datwer natilech den Gold Kendrick Lamar hai mat senger Single King Kunter vun singem Album To Pimp a Butter

me sometimes is dancing. Time's just a construct, but I think we'd be pretty fucked without it. Can barely get out of bed as it is. What's on your Christmas wish list? Oh mate, I don't really celebrate if I'm honest, but mine's a Guinness and a big bag of crisps if you're offering. And if you can get me from point A to point C, I'll, well, I don't really know, but it's gotta be better than this. Head out the window in a solar eclipse. What's the longest you've ever held a biscuit in a tea without having to make a new one? Oh man.

And yes, it is an unconventional way to travel. Do you even like this song? No, really, you can say if you don't. Everything's ironic now, isn't it? Post-post-punk. No nuance in the news. Top 10 things you might have missed, 100,000 views. Easter eggs revealed in seatbelt clicks. It's exhausting. And do you think this counts as one of my five a day? How's that for a non sequitur? Yeah, just there on the left, mate, that's okay. Didn't exactly think this through, never have, but look. How's everything with you? Yeah, fine, I guess. Not reading as many books as I used to. No, I didn't watch it. My attention span kind of vanished after the second, what do you call it? Don't panic. It'll all be fine in the end. The stars just didn't align. That man holding open the door that closed, he's the same one who cut in front of you in the line. It's a fallacy, it's all a fallacy. I'm the hitchhiker, you're a galaxy. Take me away, take me away. I'm the hitchhiker, you're a galaxy.

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The wolf calls from a psychic payphone. Dreamland burns with the stench of yesteryear. A view from above looking down on the overcast, gloomy, depressing atmosphere. Sex shops, laundromats, and Chinese restaurants of any kind, USA. The perfect weather for a homicide, somewhere after midnight and figure you. The copper taste is heavy in my mouth, as if we were still young, forever restless and feral. Youth, the drug of choice, a high we all chase, as time steals the bones. I went as far as rooting my life to revisit such ghosts. For the blood that came from full moon, transmutations, the endless hunt rages on. Come down blues is best served with caffeine and a manicured hand to anchor the shapes. No matter the realm, we all end up in some form in the mind's dimmies. United in depression until the next dream is activated. Time to try another word, one where the language is flowers. Beatrice, Rudy, Cutter, let's go. We were dead!

0: The Royal Hounds an Lost Legion, allo Smashing Time mat Battlefield.
1: I'm not saying that first, but see, you're what I call in the game, brand spanking new.

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Then I face it, ain't no disgrace in this, just cause they had disdain for it. I'm embracing it, got ball guard engraved in my handkerchief. 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Take on man, you don't wanna go face to face with the kid.